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0: 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Fairview Lake Shore, West County 115, EMS, ALS 1, allergic reaction, 3611 Dennis Avenue.

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Some difficulty breathing.

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SAPC 121. 121, can you remain at Hammett? We have room coming out, room 5, one coming out, room 538. Going over to Sarah Reed, senior living in the new admin. There's no specials.

924 MP18 EMS response, ALS on seizure, 6019 Tuscany Lane. 4 MP18 EMS response, ALS on seizure, 6019 Tuscany.

0: Copy of the 18 route for an ALS on seizure, 6019 Tuscany Lane, Heidler to the dead end of your cross streets. 2-year-old, 02-year-old male, possible seizure, did go under the bath tub, but conscious and breathing.
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Between East 11th Street and East 10th Street.

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2: 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Poor EMS, ALS 1 for an overdose. 203 Cord Road.
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Apartment number 1, female overdosing on Valium and THC gummies. 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

0: 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Westlake 925 EMS response, ALS 1 cardiac arrest, 2915 Hoff Stageway.
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0: 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ALS priority 1 to assist Mill Creek. Cardiac arrest 2915 Moss Avenue. This stage away. Going for a 5-1, 51-year-old male. 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

0: 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Looking for an 8484-year-old female, 2117.
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0: 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Outside fire illegal burning. 653 West 21st Street. Engine 12. Outside fire illegal burning. 653 West 21st Street. Between Poplar Street and Cherry Street.
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0: 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Your cross streets are going to be Poplar and Cherry Street. Fire's going to be at 2109 Poplar Street. Third party caller stating that there is a fire in their neighbor's backyard close to the fence.
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Corey EMS, BLS 2 outpatient, Meade Police Department, 280 West Frederick. Corey EMS, BLS 2 outpatient, Meade Police Department, 280 West Frederick.

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1: 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Between German Street and Holland Street.
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EC1's been responding. VOS priority 2 with location. 553 West 18 and a half apartment. In the back down the alley. Through the alley. 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
1: Keystar 925, up this way, priority 2. 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
0: Probably not.

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CLS 2, seizure 1009 Chelsea Avenue. 925, this is MP14 EMS.

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VOS 2 Caesar 1009 Chelsea Avenue, West 10th and West 12th at a cross street. MB14 needs a driver. You can proceed in priority 2.

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Patient's going to be out front. 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

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Difficulty breathing. 709 West 16th Street. Between Poplar Street and Liberty Street.

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0: Was County 116, 112, EMS, ALS 1, ill patient, Manchester Commons, 6351 West Lake Road. Was County 116, 112, EMS, ALS 1, ill patient, Manchester Commons, 6351 West Lake Road.
1: 116.

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Brookside Echo 2 EMS, ALS 1 for a headache, 2133 Knoll Avenue.

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2: 116. You're going 2133 north. 65-year-old female with a headache.

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Fairview Lakeshore, Wood County 115, PO inhalation, 3611 Venice Avenue.

Copy 112, you're going. 3611 Venice Avenue between Shawna and Old Ridge. 48-year-old female, not feeling well, thinks it's carbon monoxide poisoning.

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0: 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I do have my CO reader. 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

Copy 95 and route for a CO illness, 3611 Dennis Avenue, Shawna Avenue, and Oldridge Road here, Cross Street. West County 112 is there with a 48-year-old female exhibiting carbon monoxide symptoms. Use West Fire.

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Between Elk Creek and Lee Road. 58-year-old female. 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

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Chest pain. 932 East 5th Street. Between Ross Street and East Avenue.

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2: 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The cross streets are going to be Ross Street and East Avenue. Station's going to be in apartment 2. 31-year-old male with Chesapeake.
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0: PLS out of town, coming out of Corey ER. 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

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Correction Echo 2, one man ALS, EMS ALS, upgrade to ALS 1 for an old patient. 23.

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Sounds like she's having difficulty breathing. We're upgrading to ALS for that. 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

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Door's going to be open for you guys. Just push it open. Also, we got PSP notified due to an alert on the address due to problems with a family member. PSP's on the way.

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2: 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B 18, ALS Priority 1 for an ill patient, 3302 Westlake Road.
1: 18.
3: County 267 going to Hammett, BLS.
1: 267 to Hammett.
2: 18, respond to the Westlake Woods, 3302 Westlake Road, Fieldstone.

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1: 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Chest pain, 1902C Buffalo Road 2, engine 13. Chest pain, 1902C Buffalo Road 2, between Cameron Road and Thompson Street.
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2: 103, ALS Priority 1 for chest pain, 1902 Buffalo Road, Unit C, Apartment 1.
4: Gary County, Engine 13 responding, 1902C, Buffalo Road, chest pain.
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0: 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You're going to use the south entrance parking lot. You're responding for an unknown age female, 813.
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0: Do we have an ETA on the ambulance?
1: Negative.
0: Okay, was there any response from emergency care, like a field supervisor or anybody coming?
2: Erie County 18 is going to hit it.
1: MP 18 going to have it.
0: If you want to update them, this is going to be a patient refusal. If they got somebody that can come in and get that.
1: Copy.
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0: Okay.
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0: Dispatch, emergency care is on scene.
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4: 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I'm going to be running a fuel detail before I go back to quarters.
1: 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I'll mark you returning.

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0: 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West 11 and West 12th are your cross streets. 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
0: 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We'll be there, man. 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

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I was just on mobile pulling over to call him. 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
0: We got a two-car MVA, 38th and Lancaster. I'm investigating.

0: 909, I got you at 38th in Lancaster. Let me know if you need PD or EMS.
1: Let's get both of them started. Two vehicles, moderate to heavy.
0: Two vehicles, moderate to heavy. Copy.
2: 477 responded.
0: Four seven seven, stand by, push on the call. Cure Sarge 923 MP14 EMS.

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1: Erie County from 909.
0: Go ahead. Nine
1: oh nine,
0: go ahead with your traffic.
1: Here, returning from 909.
0: 909, go.
1: Okay, got all occupants out. Keep EMS coming in for evaluations, and definitely need PD here.
0: Copy.
2: 924.
0: Nine 24, 38 from Lancaster, two cars, moderate to heavy, per 909 on the scene, all occupants are out of the vehicle, at least the patient eval, we're getting PD heading that way.
3: Area 14, responding from 79.
0: 14, 2603 Eastland Circle, Eastland, Langer Cross Street, 88-year-old male, difficulty breathing.
4: Here again, 18's been responding from dispatch.
0: 18. Copy.

0: would you get a hold of the streets department? We have a stop sign. It's going to need some work.
1: City and County, 475 is on location.
2: Copy.
3: 475. Okay, they're ominous. The attack channel is fine for this. Do you want everybody to move over to attack one?
0: City and County, County.
3: Do you want everybody else over on attack one, Chief?
0: It's not necessary, Connie.

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The IHOP, 8040 Peach Street. Perry Highway, commercial fire alarm, 8040 Peach Street. All operations, South County Fire Attack 1.

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2: Attention all houses. West 21st between Bauer and Woodcock closed for the streets department. East 21st between German and Holland closed for the streets department. 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

0: 10 Bravo, Medic 2, EMS response, ALS 41 for Syncope, Crossroads Diner 101 westbound. 10 Bravo, Medic 2, EMS response, ALS 41 for Syncope, Crossroads 101 West Palm Street.
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0: 387 and Medic 2. Going to the crossroads, Steiner, Erie Street to Mill. We're responding for a 62-year-old female. Feels like she's going to pass out.
1: 387, okay.
0: Okay, 387.

0: 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Between East 6th Street, East Avenue and Pennsylvania Avenue.
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0: Okay, yeah, she's going to want to file a report with him.
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0: 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Power 2. Stroke victim not alert, 239 East 8th Street, between German Street and Holland Street.
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0: 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If needed. Closest hydrant is going to be a 6. Six addresses north of Height Avenue, a 6. And a 6 at Gardner and Gold Avenue in the southeast corner.
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0: Tower 2. Just Payne, 160 West 8th Street. Tower 2. Just Payne, 160 West 8th Street, between Sassafras Street and Peach Street.
1: 923 responding.
2: 923. 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
0: 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MP14 ALS 31 for chest pain, 4850 Zook.
1: 406.
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3: Waterford EMS.
0: 14, heading over to Walnut Creek Rehab, 4850 Zook Road, West Grandview Boulevard, north of Zook Lane, of your cross street, 74-year-old male, chest pain and low oxygen saturation.
2: One zero six on the street, 1031.
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0: 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Corey with Mercury, PLS 482 fall, 560 Liberty.
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0: 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He responded for a 65-year-old female fall.
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2: 113, have you made patient contact?
1: Negative.
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EC113, BLS Priority 1, correction, BLS Priority 2 for a fall, 560 Liberty. One 113, you're responding, BLS Priority 2 for a fall, 560 Liberty. You're responding for a 65-year-old female, 1042.

0: McCain, EMS, ALS 31 for an ill patient. Rendezvous at Edinburgh Fire Department. Patient coming from Crawford County. 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For an ALS 1 ill patient, altered mental status. Patient en route from Crawford County.
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0: Perry Highway, ALS to assist McCain. Rendezvous with the patient at Edinburgh Fire Station. ALS 1 for no patient altered mental status. Perry Highway, ALS goes with McCain. ALS Friday 1 for no patient altered mental status. 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
0: 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ALS goes with McCain. 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
1: 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Going for a 40-year-old male, altered mental status.
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1: 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ALS 1 for an ill patient altered mental status. Rendezvous with the patient at Edinburgh Fire Station. 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ALS 1 for an ill patient altered mental status. Rendezvous with the patient at Edinburgh Fire.
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1: 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Medic 42 is your ALS coming from Station 42. Going for a 40-year-old male. 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
3: Edinburgh EMS.

0: Edinburgh, first respond for 387 EMS, BLS 1 fall victim. 121 Erie Street. Edinburgh EMS, first respond for 387. BLS 31 fall victim in front of Bud's Barbershop, 121 Erie.
1: Johnny, you can mark 387 responding from the interchange. Also, we're going to drop the medic off.
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0: 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Lake Hammett, Presque Isle, 4855 West Ridge Road, Unit D, room 1142. You're responding for a 77-year-old male, 1121.
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1: Copy that. 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
0: Okay. 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

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You're responding for a 73-year-old female, 1149.

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1: 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Motor vehicle accident, 404 Andrews Park Boulevard. Engine 8. Motor vehicle accident, 404 Andrews Park Boulevard. Between East 4th Street and East Lake Road.
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2: Dispatch Engine 8 responding 404 Andrews Park.
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0: 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Difficulty breathing. 3909 Schaefer Avenue. Engine 6. Difficulty breathing. 3909 Schaefer Avenue. Between West 38th Street and Dead End.
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0: 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Difficulty breathing. 303 East 12th Street. Power 2. Difficulty breathing. 303 East 12th Street. Between German Street and Parade Street.
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0: 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I see the Yuki up. Nothing came across. Did you have traffic?
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0: Another BLS-2 for no patient, 120 Scotts Glen. Are you guys able to handle after this one or turn it to another department?
2: 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ALS Priority 1 for chest pain, Spring Hill Senior Living, 2323 Enborough Road. 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
0: E98, 120 Scotts Glen, Dunbarton to the dead end of your cross street. You're going for a 64-year-old female with a UTI, probably urinating.

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ALS Priority 1 for hemorrhage, 732 Brown Avenue, the front house, responding for a 40-year-old male, 1317.

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106, you are responding BLS Priority 2 for an ill patient, 202 West 9, Community Shelter. You're responding for a 75-year-old male, 1334.

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Hill Village, first respond, Union City Squad to assist EMS PLS 2 assault victim, 15343 Old Frisbee Town Road. Hill Village, Union City EMS PLS 2 assault victim, 15343 Old Frisbee Town Road, meet PSP.

0: 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Old Meadville Road, Route 6, your cross streets. PSP's on the way. Actor's not on scene. For an assault victim.
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0: Gerard 112 EMS, ALS 1 for an ovation, Gerard Police Department, 34 West Main. Gerard 112 ALS 1 for an ovation, Gerard PD, 34 West Main.
1: 112 responding.
0: One 12 going to the police department. East Main to South Park Road across streets. 21-year-old female walked into the police station hallucinating.

0: Echo 2, this is PSP with a 1-drop at the PSP Barracks 4320 Iroquois. Echo 2, assist the state police with a 1-drop. PSP 4320 Iroquois Avenue.
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1: Secretary's out of there.
0: It's going to be a few minutes there at 97 in Town Hall on the way out to you. Echo 2.
1: County 120, can you go to attack 1 for a minute?
0: Yes, sir. 120 on attack 1.

0: Sirius IRS 923 for a wire down on a vehicle.
1: Parents said that they seen her walk out towards the road and lost track of her at that time, but she could be over next, across the street in the woods or down the road there. They don't know for sure.
0: Copy 106, post 1. Here, Sergeant 923 for a wire down on the vehicle, Washington Avenue at West Gore. Here, Sergeant 923 for a wire down on the vehicle, Washington Avenue at West Gore. 120 PSP updated.
1: Thank you, sir.

0: Tony 120, be advised the person could be walking down Frisbee Town. 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Just want PSP to be aware. She might jump out of the woods or something.
1: Copy, female with a blue shirt. And Chief, what direction on Old Frisbee Town?
0: One zero six square.

923 responding Washington Avenue at West Gore. Calling by a passerby reporting a low hanging wire was struck by some kind of van and dragged it and still attached to the van. Unsure of the occupant status at this time.

0: 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We'll be investigating.
1: 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We do have an online ticket in for Cadillac. 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

0: 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You're responding for a 50-year-old male, 1421.
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0: Can you start an ambulance, VLS is fine, to this location, and then stand by for a phone number?
1: Cool, this is 683 on the scene, EMS.
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0: 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Priority 2 for no patient.
1: We're looking for mom or dad. Muhammad is 14. He was on this four-wheeler when it caught fire and jumped off. He's got, he banged his head when he jumped off because of the fire. So we're just trying to find out, well, if they want to come pick him up, they want him to go get looked at. But he probably should. Now that the adrenaline wears off, he's starting to feel things.
0: EMS response, PLS Priority 1 for an ill patient. He's 683 on the scene, Jones and Harper Green.
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0: 60. 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The lift assist, female in an electric wheelchair, went into a ditch. Neighbors were trying to get her out and they can't. No injuries, though.
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1: Yes, sir.
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2: 6171.
0: That would be good, and let's see if we can get, I believe you said Lake City with a drone?
1: Now for Lake City and Harbor Creek, both have drones.
0: Okay, let's go with Harbor Creek then, if they're available.
1: Copy.

0: 683. My partner spoke with the father, and he's declining EMS, said that he doesn't need to go. 683. My partner spoke with the father, and he's declining EMS, said that he doesn't need to go. 683. My partner spoke with the father, and he's declining EMS, said that he doesn't need to go.
1: That was long list.
2: Okay, well, that's not good enough. I need to talk to him, but or he needs to come to the scene with the injuries that are present. You know, I mean, I don't know. Stand by a minute.
3: Copy. Copy. 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
2: 387 and quarters. 7683. I still need an ambulance until I figure this out. There's not one coming yet.
0: I'm sorry, Chief. 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Can you go again on that for the ambulance? I'm sorry, Chief. Somebody covered you. Can you go again on that for the ambulance? I'm sorry, Chief. Somebody covered you. Can you go again on that for the ambulance?
2: I still need an ambulance for now.
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3: West Ridge 924 for an outside smell of gas.
0: Yeah, we're on Harbor Green right now.

0: Westridge 924 for an outside odor of gas in the area of West 32nd and Zook Road. Westridge 924 smells natural gas outdoors, West 32nd and Zook.
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1: 22. Over 30 seconds, speak from Steritania. A couple of driveways have been sealed near Brad's house. Take a look, see if that might be it. Copy that.
0: MP14, you're responding to Edinburgh Manor, 419 Waterford Street. 6 Adden is your cross street. Responding for a 61-year-old female chest pain. Meet them at the nurse's station. Trying to see if we can get your first responder. MP8, EMS.
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0: 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MP8, BLS Priority 2 for a fall, 4855 West Ridge.
5: 8 Road.
0: 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Going to Carriage Home 29 for a 79-year-old male fall.
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3: Oh, sir, apologies. We've been on scene for about 15 minutes now. Getting ready to transport here in a minute.
1: Okay.
0: Copy. I'll mark your on scene time at 1544.
3: Thank you, sir.

0: Okay, 120. I'll just give you an update. You have 398 with 396, 129, 147, 149. Harbor Creek 229 in the drone, and 220 is coming with a K9. And I have one from Union City en route.
1: Copy that. Copy that. 120 to 149, you can return back to the scene. PSP went that way.
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1: 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Need you on Old Meadville Road off of Route 6. And also on Frisbee Town Road area.
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1: No, sir. 1131, a couple minutes ago, said he was in going to be in route with manpower with some people. Not sure how many, but he got more coming.
0: Copy that.

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2: On it.
1: Perry Highway, take a call for Mill Creek EMS.
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0: 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DLS Priority 1 for a fall, Parkside at Glenwood, 41 West Corps, upstairs in the common area. Responding for an 84-year-old male, 1560.
2: 1131, 120. Nope. Nope.
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Room 6 for a 30-year-old female, light headiness and chest pain.

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1: Okay.
2: Lake City, Bliss County 115, set on standby for a pedestrian struck.
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0: Lake City, West County, 115, set on standby for pedestrian struck, 10086 Martin Avenue. Lake City, West County, 115 for the ALS transportable, set on standby for pedestrian struck, 10086 Martin Avenue. All operations, West County Fire Attack 1.
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0: Okay, 115, I got you responding. 1006 Martin Avenue, Maple Avenue, Main Street, or Cross Street. All we have right now is that there was a juvenile that was struck by a car. We're calling SAT right now.
1: 14's transferring, damage.

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2: Tower 2. Difficulty breathing. 515 State Street. Tower 2. Difficulty breathing. 515 State Street.
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4: Tower 2 responding, 515 State, EMS response.
0: Command, can you repeat that last message? Made it up to the intersection with Old Meadville, didn't find anything. 110 en route. Okay, copy that. Come back down to the scene, or if you can cross the road and head back down this way.
1: Tower 2, cross streets are West 5th and North Park Row. Richford Arms, 515 State, apartment 411, 69-year-old female difficulty breathing.
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0: 106 responding, BLS priority 1, fentanyl patient, 648 East 9. You're going to meet EPD, unknown age, female, 1526.
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202, you're responding ALS Priority 1 for chest pain, 20 Towers, 21 West 9, apartment 313. You're responding for a 65-year-old male. He will meet you at the front door, 1527.

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1131 to 120. Where do I go? Might not be a horrible idea to maybe put a side-by-side on those railroad tracks there. Going through Mill Village all the way down to Stone Quarry. Copy that. I'll find out where 396 is. 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Copy that. Copy that.

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0: Yes, sir. 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Nothing.
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0: 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Residential fire alarm, 1021 Cranberry Street. 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Residential fire alarm, 1021 Cranberry Street, between West 11th Street and West 10th Street.
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1: Obviously, bye.

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0: 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Tower 2, you're responding, priority 1, assist 2, emergency care for forcible entry. Cross streets are Myrtle and Chestnut, apartment number 2.
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1: That person we saw was just a neighbor opening the gate for the trails in the back.
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0: Erie County 217 in the medic to Hammett.
1: Track bed from 6-2. Stone quarry is clear, nothing. Went about another 200 yards beyond on the other side, still nothing.
0: Copy 217 in the medic. Say Hammett.
1: Copy it.
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0: Did you happen to check that stretch at Dewey Road off of Stoneport by chance?
1: Negative, I can circle back and do that.
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Difficulty breathing. 4220 Davison Avenue. Between East 42nd Street and Woodhills Drive.

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1: 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Go ahead.
0: We did our route of travel. 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Do you want us to come back up to the scene or stay down here until...
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0: We're down at Old Frenzy and Route 6.
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3: 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Cranesville EMS.

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1: Yeah.
2: Cranesville EMS, BLS priority 1 for a traumatic injury, 12872 Cherry Hill Road. Cranesville EMS, BLS 1 for a traumatic injury, 12872 Cherry Hill Road.

Copy 617. West Cherry Hill to Barney Road or your cross streets. Caller said they're at a cabin about a mile back into the woods. 41-year-old male mowing the

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1: 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I'll try to get them up there. 17 is all you need?
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0: Yep.

0: 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I got a cooler full of ice and stuff at Dollar General. 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

0: 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I got somebody coming in there bringing a bunch of four-wheelers over to start searching the woods. If you guys are there at 6 at Willie Road.
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5: 601-617's out.
3: About 3/4 mile north of the address there.
0: Copy that. All units, did you hear patients been found?
5: Three, two, eight with you, sir. Copies.
2: Command from 127.
0: 127, go.
5: 617.
4: 617, go ahead.
2: We were right down on 6 and Wheelie, our old frisbee, we're heading up to the location now.
0: Probably up.
5: Hold short right there. See if I can find him.
4: Copy.
5: 1131 to command. You want us just to tail 127?

0: 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County 120.
1: County, did you copy 601-617 on location?
2: I got you now, Chief.
0: Did you get copy that direct day you found the patient?
1: 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We're looking. 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
0: County, I go to his back end.
2: Can you just come in south on 37? Look for the trooper. I believe you.
0: 577 back in quarters. 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
0: County 120.
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0: We're going to start releasing departments since the patient's been found.
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0: 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We have, supper down there if you want it.
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1: Six seventeen from 601.
0: 617, go ahead.

0: Yeah, follow the road back. We're going to be all the way in the rear. It's quite a ways in here. You're going to make a left when you get to the end of the road.
1: Okay. Copy. How's the patient?
2: 14-0-1-1-20.
3: Go.
2: Just be advised, the news guy's coming down to talk to you.
3: Copy that.

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1: Copy, patient contact 535.

0: less this way. We'll get them packaged here and rendezvous.
1: Copy.
0: Left turn right there.

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1: Correction.
0: 12872 Cherry Hill Road for a traumatic injury. 115 ALS to Rendezvous with 617. 12872 Cherry Hill Road for a traumatic injury.
2: Pull past 601's vehicle and back in. Yeah, just go ahead and move my vehicle if you can't get by.
0: Waterford BLS-1 vehicle accident, car versus house with a gas leak, 202 Walnut.
1: Yeah, just go ahead.
0: Waterford BLS-31 motor vehicle accident with a gas leak, car versus house, 202 Walnut.
3: Yeah, only 149 just gone in.
4: County 115 is responding.
0: 149. No apparent injuries for PSP. Car versus house and a side-by-side. And a natural gas leak there. We're going to get national fuel going.
5: Waterford acknowledges.
0: 115. West Cherry Hill to Barney Road to your cross streets. They're packaging the patient, 41-year-old male, impaled in the hip by a piece of metal while mowing the lawn.
2: Put it in four-wheel drive.
6: 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I'll be investigating. PSP's on the scene.
0: Copy. 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
1: Go ahead, sir.
0: Priority 2, they're doing a field sobriety test. 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
1: 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And you do need NFG there, correct?
0: I'm looking at it right now. I don't smell anything, and it's just like butted up against it, but I don't see anything. Just give me a minute here, and I'll check it out more.

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2: 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Yeah, third command, we're clear, we're returning.
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0: County from 601, what West County unit do I have coming in?
1: You have 115, Chief.
0: When you arrive, stage on the road. You don't want to get back here. We're going to be coming out shortly.
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0: 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We'll be going to Hammett.
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1: 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Going back to dispatch. All Mill Village personnel and equipment on the return.
2: 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All Mill Village personnel and equipment returning.
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1: 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Is your assigned for an unknown age male unconscious in the parking lot?
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Harbor Creek, Brookside, Fairfield, commercial fire alarm. 5436 East Lake Road, Harbor Little Village, Conrad House.

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4: County, 261 is on scene, 8-story residential, or 8-story commercial, rather, concrete construction, nothing showing from the outside.
1: County 116 EMS response, Bayless Priority 2 for null patient, Vault Mobile Pump Park, 6621 West Ridge Road, Lot 32 Echo. County 116 EMS response, Bayless Priority 2 for an ill patient, Vault Mobile Home Park, 6621 West Ridge Road, Lot 32 Echo.
5: County 261. Nothing showing from the exterior.
6: 260 degrees approaching.
1: Corey first respond. Operations EMS.
5: 263.
2: 116. 260, same traffic.
1: County 116, 6621 West Ridge Road, Ball Mobile Home Park, Bear Creek, and Manchester crosses Lot 32 Echo.
5: 260.
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4: County 149 is in quarters. 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
1: Command, go ahead.
4: Just want to confirm, this is a general alarm for the Conrad house, correct?
1: That's affirmative. General fire alarm came in via an automated message from the alarm company.
4: I received. I have no audible alarm, no evacuation in progress.
1: No audible alarm, no evacuation in progress.
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1: All right, copy that. We'll be coming down there.

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2: 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Dallas 21 breathing problems. 229 West Smith Street. We have a 72-year-old female. Your crosses are going to be Essex Street and Mead Avenue.
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0: Erie County from 261, all Fairfield equipment will be clear. Command terminated.
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0: Two-six-one County, just be advised, maintenance staff said they're going to be testing fire alarms on Barnabas Port north and south within the next 15 minutes.
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0: Greensboro, West County, 112 EMS response, ALS priority 1, overdose, 10431 High Street extension, Greensboro, West County, 112 EMS response, ALS priority 1, cardiac arrest from an overdose, 10431 High Street extension, PSP's been started.
1: 112 responding.
0: West County 112, 10431 High Street extension, 44-year-old female, possible cardiac arrest from an overdose, PSP is on the way.

0: County, 619 is responding. Do we need the stage?
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2: 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Have a good night.
3: 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PSP is on their way. You have a 44-year-old female, originally reported as unconscious and not breathing. Patient is now breathing.
0: 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Do we need the stage?
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1: 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PSP on scene.

Corey Operations, EMS response, ALS, correction, BLS, priority one for an overdose, 715 East Street. Corey, first respond, Operations, EMS response, BLS, priority one for an overdose, 715 East Street, stage

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0: 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MP 14, make your way towards Cares Hill Drive. 5919 Cares Hill Drive, Providence Way to West 59th Street or Cross Streets. Responded for an 87-year-old male. Altered.
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1: 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No patient. You're going to be going in the area of West 7th near Gannon.
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1: EC203, responding BLS Pike 2, stage away for an overdose, 715 East Street. You have a 18-year-old female. Cross streets are going to be 6th and 7th Street.
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3: 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Thank you.
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EC-125, you're responding. VLS probably 2 for no patient. You're going to be in the area of West 7th near Gannon. You're going to have a 42-year-old male.

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0: 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EEC-109, BLS Priority 2, overdose. 2536 East Grandview Boulevard.
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0: Thank you, responding. EEC-122 responding. 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You have an 82-year-old male. Cross streets are going to be Cola Road and McClelland Avenue.
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0: EC-120, you're responding. 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

0: 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Outside fire illegal burning. West 8th Street at Cockle Boulevard. Engine 11. Outside fire illegal burning. West 8th Street at Cockle Boulevard.
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1: Engine 11, West 8 and Cockwa Boulevard. Caller's address is 1736 West 8th Street. They report they smell something burning and it smells bad within the area. She states it's coming from Cockwa. 551 Erie County.
0: Okay. 11 copies. We don't see anything right now. We'll be investigating.
1: 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Copy, I'm
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1: Investigating.
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0: 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LS 91 for a fall. 1931 Oxford Street. You have a 91-year-old female. We're attempting to get an ALS provider for you.
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0: 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EMS response to ALS priority 1 for a fall. 1931 Oxford Street. 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
1: Fair Highway Takeover, MPS EMS response, ALS Priority 1 for Hemorrhage, Walnut Creek Healthcare and Rehab, 4850 Zook Road, Fair Highway Takeover, MPS EMS response, ALS Priority 1, Hemorrhage, Walnut Creek Healthcare and Rehab, 4850 Zook Road.
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0: Copy 924, 1931 Oxford Street, Ohio Street, to Carroll and Avenue, Cross Streets. 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

0: 437, you're going to Walnut Creek Healthcare and Rehab, 4850 Zook Road, West Grandview Boulevard, and North Zook Lane area cross streets, Unit 3, Room 302, Bravo, for an 80-year-old female, lower GI bleed.
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0: Crescent Fuller. Fire police needed to shut down Oxbow Road and Finley Lake Road. Crescent Fuller. Fire police needed to shut down Oxbow Road and Finley Lake Road.
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Fell on her head. West County 116th and route as well.

Arson Fuller, second tap. Fire police needed to shut down Oxbow Road at Finley Lake per PSD. Arson Fuller, fire police needed to shut down Oxbow Road at Finley Lake per PSD.

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0: Just to give you a heads up, Nashville fuel's on scene. 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Nashville fuel's taking over.
1: 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MPG 922 EMS.
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PP922 EMS response, BLS priority 1, call 4601 Glenwood Park Avenue, Glenwood Towers, apartment 206.

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3: 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Well, can't get up. 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
1: Okay.
0: Can we shut down for now?
2: 18. 18.
1: I'm 18. Leslie Volker's response, Echo 2, EMS response, ALS priority 1 for a fall victim, 3424 North Street. Leslie Volker's response, Echo 2, EMS response, ALS priority 1 for a fall victim, 3424 North Street.
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1: 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You have a 4-year-old female fell off of roof.
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1: Hi, Roger. 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
3: 206 to 210. Alright, about 42 to 45 here.
0: Go ahead. Go ahead.
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3: I got a gentleman down here, needs to get in there. He said TSP is waiting for him.
0: Copy. His last name, Brooks.
3: Bring that up to 90 for the discharge pressure.
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0: Half a tank.
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